0: Working on a weekend like usual. Way off in the deep end like usual. Niggas swear they passed us, they doing too much. Haven't done my taxes, I'm too turned up. Virgil got a paddock on my wrist going nuts. Niggas caught me slipping once, okay, so what? Someone hit the block up, I tell you, it was us. Man, a house in Rosewood, this shit too plush. Say my days a number, but I keep waking up. Know you see my text, baby, please say something. Wine by the glass, man, a cheapskate, huh? Niggas gotta move on my release day, huh? Bitch, this is fame, not clout. I don't even know what that's about. Watch your mouth. 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I can never tell a shit, it is what it is. Said what I had to and did what I did. Never turn my back on FBG, God forbid. Virgil got a paddock on my ribs, doing front flips. Giving you my number, but don't hit me on no dumb shit. Working on a weekend like usual. Way off in the deep end like usual. Niggas swear they passed us, they doing too much. Haven't done my taxes, I'm too turned up. Virgil got a paddock on my wrist going nuts. Niggas caught me slipping once, okay, so what? Someone hit the block up, I tell you if it was us. Man, a house in Rosewood, this shit too plush.
1: It's cool, man. Got red bottoms on. Life is good. You know what I mean?
2: Like, $100 for the cheapest ring on the next finger, little bitch. Ooh. I done flew one out to Spain to be in my domain, automotive bitch. Ooh. Dropped $3 on the rain, cause it's been a chart, little bitch. Ooh. I was in the South serving cocaine, they ain't been the same fence. Ooh. Granted, she was standing right there while I catch a play on the brick. Ooh. I made them little niggas go haywire, Taliban in this bitch. Ooh. I done been down bad in them trenches, had to ride with that stick. Ooh. Who gave you pills and gave that dust, put those things on the lick. Ooh. Too many convicts. They enrolled me to play in this shit. Ooh. Grab a nonsense, get old, so I'm spreading this bitch. Ooh. They had the counter light, lighting it up, nigga, ain't about to get it. Ooh. I'm on a PJ, lighting it up, backwood, so sticky. Ooh. I'm trying to throw that brick on London, and it's extended. Ooh. They got to stretch this nigga out, we gon' die for this shit. Ooh. Yeah, I ride for my niggas, I lie for my bitch. Ooh. We some poor, high class niggas, made it, we rich. Yeah, I was at the band, though, got a penthouse for a closet. Ooh. It's like a Shando, feel my neck, my wrist, ooh. I got pink toes that talk different languages, ooh. Got Prevacin in my blood and Percocet, $100 for the cheapest ring on the next finger, little bitch, ooh. I done flew one out to Spain to be in my domain, automotive bitch, ooh. Dropped $3 on the rain, cause it's been a truck, little bitch, ooh. I was in the South, serving cocaine, they ain't been the same fence. That's by the time I call it Savini. I go tremendo for new fettuccine. All fat, though, carry the pinky. All fat, though, we part of the season. I'm in the loop with the voo, I'm in the loop with the woo. Which one you work? I put your face in the news. I put the puss on the shirt. After I murdered it, man, go shoot up the hearse. Cost me a quarter bird. Nigga's birthday, you a maniac, a fucking alien. How you spurting? Got that kitty cat, I'm having fun with that. Going Birkin. $100 for the cheapest ring on the next finger, little bitch. Ooh. I done flew one out to Spain to be in my domain, automotive bitch. Ooh. Dropped $3 on the rain, cause it's been a truck, little bitch. Ooh.

let it go. But it's such a hole. I loved you until you tried to get in my head, and that's where I lost respect. You're doing the most to get my attention, baby, I'm not impressed. I changed my bed sheets, but I still smell your flesh. I don't know how we got in this mess. I rarely get this in depth. This can't make me question love. This can't make me feel like less of a man, cause I'm feeling depressed and stuff. Can't believe I was willing to drop everyone and invest in us. The last time that we fucked was fucked, the way you got out, got dressed and cut. Look, I thought that we could have been. Maybe I was too optimistic. Tell me what you need, I provide everything. Baby, you don't know what you're missing. Our chemistry fucked like quantum physics. Physics. Feeling your energy, feeling your spirit. If this is the end, I need one more visit. It's showing me love, but I still feel empty. I need something a lot more fulfilling. Move out of London town, then move to a real, real village. You made me delete that pic on my phone, but I close my eyes, so see that image. Won't chase it, my heart ain't in it, it's finished. Too far gone, can't fix it, bitch, this damage is done. When it's burning low, only miss the snow when it starts to snow. Only know you love her when you let her go. Alright. Only know you've been high when you're feeling low. Only hate the roads when you're missing home. Only know you love her when you let her go. You said that pussy man, so why'd you let it go? But it's such a home. I called 4 times on a private cooler, I feel like a creep. I know there's plenty of fish in the sea, but I fuck those girls, got you in my mind. When you fuck those guys, do you wish they were me? Turn them around and I put them in doggy. I don't even fuck them in missionary. There's no intimacy, and additionally, it's obligatory when I fuck that up for. I don't even take my socks off, and I don't even know why I did it. As soon as I'm finished, I'm getting them dropped off. And what makes it worse, I know that she's telling her friends I chopped off. I don't know what you're doing, we're not together. It's driving me mad, cause I can't even stop you. Typed in your bank details and sent you a bag of rich. That bitch unblocked me, make it quick and you'll do that promptly. If you won't give me your love for free, I'll buy it. Just tell me how much it will cost me. Your new man ain't got nothing on me, fuck your annual wage, I can make that monthly. Alright. 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Only know you love her when you let her go. Alright.

0: the time when my mind was so caught up in the bind, cause the grind was so in my face. But now I'm in a place where the taste for the grit is no longer what I'm craving. The test is life and the grade is up. The view is bright when no shades is up. And I don't mean what sits upon Dwayne Wayne is, but the dark thoughts my mind bathed in. Now put behind me, come what may. 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Green of the sky where your guards in life. Blessed to be intact with change and have an insight to aim. I'm in a different world.
1: A world I never knew. I'm in a different world. We who reap wind know the freedom of levity. We live in a now moment when the beat drops. 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Fields of light ascension, where friends become ancestors, ancestors become friends. We in a different world where the connection transcends.
0: Hard for me to cry because I'm thankful. 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Steering us through right and left turns. 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To ourselves are saying we are strong and wrong and being selfish and wishing you had never died. It's like we lost the Linda game to win. But Mason and I would rather be whole. I know you are providing us with warmth, but I'd rather you here with us fighting through the cold. Us arguing and mad at each other would be better than us to not have each other. But all I can do is bite my lip and be blessed to have you steering the ship.

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Ticket to be max. Ticket to be max. Ticket to be max. Ticket to be max. Ticket to be max. Ticket to be max. Ticket to be max. 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Ticket to be max. 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Ticket to be max. Ticket to be max. Ticket to be max. Ticket to be max. Ticket to be max. Ticket to be max. Ticket to be max. Ticket to be max. Ticket to be max. Ticket to be max. Ticket to be max. Ticket to be max. Ticket to be max.

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Yeah.

0: clash with the titan. Who blast with a license to kill rap recitants? 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To cow your lifestyle, put your lights out. 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Time for some action, surfing the avenue. 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

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Well, so many people wanna cruise Crenshaw on Sunday. One day I'ma have to get in my car and go. You know I picked the 110 into the 105. Get off on Crenshaw, tell my homie.

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This is Bump Bump Music. 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
0: 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Think I should knock a boy off right now?
2: All the girls that's here for the truth, come put both hands on a DJ booth, then wind your waist to the big man sound. 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

0: clash with the titan. 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
2: 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She trying to finesse Polly Market for bread. 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It's cooked. 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He's booked.

0: miss, skip, skip. What should I take? A trip. Who should I take? His bitch. Tennis lessons with a Nike skirt on and an ass popping out. You see?
1: She bad.
0: Where's the goat? Ain't he one? The mirror's right here. I see one. My nigga don't know how to pay me back, so he said next that he catches a free one.

When they tryna be shebang, all of my ops they dead. Why do they gas me up? Where does it go? My head. How much I got? A lot. Don't leave again, I won't. Thinking and trying me do like Bryson, put this nigga in. Don't. 40 with the shebang. All of my ops they dead. What am I now? How do I feel to refresh? Secrets I know got you stressed. Will I take those to my death? Haven't decided just yet. Yeah. 40 was such a bad. All of my ops stay dead. Please don't put me to this test. Trying to get back on the net. I'm trying to get back in the flesh. Yeah.

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0: 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Do you like violence?
2: Yeah,
0: wanna
2: yeah,
0: see
2: yeah.
0: 6 9-inch nails to reach one of my eyelids?
2: Uh-huh.
0: Wanna copy me and do exactly like I did?
2: Yeah,
0: try
2: yeah.
0: sit and get fucked up worse than my life is?
2: Uh-huh.
0: My brain's dead weight. I'm trying to get my head straight, but I can't figure out which Spice Girl I wanna.

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0: Dr. Dre, don't just stand there, operate. I'm not ready to leave, it's too scary to die. I'll have to be carried inside the cemetery and buried alive.
1: Yep.
0: Am I coming or going? I can barely decide. I just drank a fifth of vodka. Dare me to drive?
1: Go ahead.
0: All my life I was very

Simon says, get the fuck up, throw your hands in the sky. Niggas in the back sipping yak, y'all, what's up? Girls, rub on your titties. Yeah, I said it, rub on your titties. New York City, pretty committee, pity the fool that act shitty in the midst of the calm, the witty. Y'all know the name, Pharaoh fucking Montana, damn thing changed. You all up in your range and shit, inebriated. Straight from your original plan, you deviated out of deviated the pain with long term goals. Slip an underground loop without the gold. We slow back around the world, I slow wood in the hood. But when I'm in the streets and shit, it's all good. Assume the motivated boom, control the game like boom, made a rock, clock, dollar flip, tips like a way to block, shot, shout, made let my lyrics annoy. If you're holding up the wall and you're missing the point. Get the fuck up. Simon says, take the fuck up. Put your hands to the sky. Brooklyn in the back, you can crash now, what's up?

Rub on your city. Yeah, and I said, rub on your city. New York City, pretty committee, pity the food at Act City. In the midst of the calm, the witty. Yo, where you at? Uptown, let me see him. I'm throwing his 4 to 6 5s in the BM. Heads get your beef, you put a minimizing him. And shit don't start bumping till after 12 p.m. Ignorant minds are free him. If you're tired of the same old every day, you will agree him. The most obligated, hard and R rated. Slated to be the best, I'm a professor, star made it. Some might even say the song is sexist, cause I ask the girls to rub on the breasts. Whether you're riding a train or a Lexus, this is for either or rollies, it's our Mexus. It's wicked like exorcist, this is the point. You holding up the wall and you're missing the point. Get the fuck up. Simon says, get the fuck up. Throw your hands in the sky. The rump is in the back, you can crash now. What's up? Girls, rub on your titty. I said, rub on your titty. New York City, pretty committee, pity the fool that act shitty. In the midst of the calm, the witty. New Jerusalem, get the fuck up. Shaolin, get the fuck up. Long Isle, get the fuck up. Worldwide.

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0: pay attention. 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Yeah.
1: We can do it in the mix. I'll even raise the privacy shade if we do it in a six. Everything his and hers. I know you like 7K moving. You feel your vision blurred. With the first.

0: 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Move Radio.
1: I heard what you said through the grapevine. Funny thing about your problems, they ain't mine. Singing up through the late night. 20 seconds of game time. Getting religious with it. The time crossing these state lines. Working hard through the late night. 20 seconds to game time. I see the stars in the sky. I see me standing on top of it. We two accountants made a lot more than a lot of it. I'm with the fans, fans.

grapevine. 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Singing up through the late night. 20 seconds of game time. Getting religious with it. Time crossing the state line. Working hard through the late night. 20 seconds of game time.

I heard what you said through the grapevine. 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Staying up through the late night. 20 seconds in game time. Feeling religious with it. Time crossing the state line. We're going through the late night. 20 seconds in game time.

What the fuck, man? What the fuck, man? What the fuck, man? What the fuck, man? What the fuck, man? What the fuck, man? What the fuck, man? What the fuck, man? What the fuck, man? What the fuck, man? What the fuck, man? What the fuck, man? What the fuck, man? What the fuck, man? What the fuck, man? What the fuck, man? What the fuck, man? What the fuck, man? What the fuck, man? What the fuck, man? What the fuck, man? What the fuck, man? What the fuck, man? What the fuck, man? What the fuck, man? What the fuck, man? What the fuck, man? What the fuck, man? What the fuck, man? What the fuck, man? What the fuck, man? What the fuck, man? What the fuck, man? What the fuck, man? What the fuck, man? What the fuck, man? What the fuck, man? What the fuck, man? What the fuck, man? What the fuck, man? What the fuck, man? What the fuck, man? What the fuck, man? What the fuck, man? What the fuck, man? What the fuck, man? What the fuck, man? What the

0: judge, yeah, major league. He thought it was more than what it was, till I made a league. He thought it was more than what it was, hit him with the crowd.
1: Yo, Starman, it won't be nothing. Yo, Starman, it won't be nothing.

0: looking brand new. Bitches acting like they running shit, they really ran through. I spent that 500 before I ever trapped you. I thought I was gon' fall off, I hate to bring you bad news. So many racks, a bitch can't even see the flow. From Atlanta to LA, the only time I'm back and forth. Cheap niggas make you pee, rich niggas get you off. 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
1: 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Move. Move. Move. Move. Move. Move. Move. Move. Move. Move. Move. Move. Move. Move. Move. Move. Move. Move. Move. Move. Move. Move. Move. Move. Move. Move. Move. Move. Move. Move. Move. Move. Move. Move. Move. Move. Move. Move. Move. Move. Move. Move. Move. Move. Move. Move. Move. Move. Move. Move. Move. Move. Move. Move. Move. Move. Move. Move. Move. Move. Move. Move. Move. Move. Move. Move. Move. Move. Move. Move. Move. Move. Move. Move. Move. Move. Move. Move. Move. Move. Move. Move. Move. Move. Move. Move. Move. Move. Move. 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Move. Move. Move. Move. Move. Move. Move. Move. Move. Move. Move. Move. Move. Move. Move. Move. Move. 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
1: 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I make a way, I make a way. Body with a bumper, can you tell me where you're at? Best anywhere with us. Only call me baby if you're gonna give me breath.
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2: 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Doug Faxon, baby. 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

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Put that nigga in, don't. 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I can't. What do I need? Some head. 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She tryna finesse Polly Market for bread. Where's the beef? It's cooked. 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He booked.

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All of my ops, they dance. What am I now? How do I feel to refresh? Secrets I know got you stressed. Will I take those to my death? Haven't decided just yet. Yeah. 40 was the shebang. All of my ops, they dead. Please don't put me to the test. Trying to get back on the net. I'm trying to get back in the flesh. Yeah.

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Let me work it. I put my thing down, flip it and reverse it. It's your permission, it's wet yet. It's your permission, it's wet yet. If you got a big, let me search it. To find out how hard I gotta work, yeah. It's your permission.

boy so I can phone ya. Your girl act the same thing, call me over. Not on the bed, lay me on your sofa. Call before you come, I need to say my soca. You do what you don't know, you will, I won't stop. Go downtown and eat it like a boat shop. See my hips and my hips don't stop. See my ass and my lips don't stop. Lost a few pounds and my whips don't stop. It's the kind of beat that go ba-ta-ta. Ba-ta-ta-ta-ta-ta-ta-ta-ta. Sex me so good, I say blah, blah, blah. Work it, I need a glass of water. Boy, oh boy, it's good to know ya. Is it worth it? Let me work it. I put my chain down, flip it and reverse it. It's your permit if it's red, yes. It's your permit if it's red, yes. If you got a big one, let me search it. To find out how hard I gotta work, yes. It's your permit if it's red, yes. It's your permit if it's red, yes. If you're a fly gal, get your nails done. Get a pedicure, get your hair done.

0: take it back one. 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
1: Is it worth it? 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If you got a big, let me search it. To find out how hard I gotta work yet. 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

0: lose sleep when that strap blow. 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I can actually afford to get a pink Bugatti. Yo, Nick, damn, you just do a hit with Gotti. 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
1: I'm Mr. Nails. 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

0: that thing is quick. 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

0: 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Yeah, never chase a bitch. Chase a bitch. 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Fuck your mask on. Mask on. Fuck your mask on. Mask on. Fuck your mask on. Gas on. Number 9,
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2: Now the boy is going to say, say, say, say, say, say, say, say, say, say, say, say, say, say, say, say, say, say, say, say, say, say, say, say, say, say, say, say, say, say, say, say, say, say, say, say, say, say, say, say, say, say, say, say, say, say, say, say, say, say, say, say, say, say, say, say, say, say, say, say, say, say, say, say, say, say, say, say, say, say, say, say, say, say, 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say, say, say, say, say, say, say, say, say, say, say, say, say, say, say, say, say, say, say, say, say, say, say, say, say, say, say, say, say, say, say, say, say, say, say, say, say, say, say, say, say, say, say, say, say, say, say, say, say, say, say, say, say, say, say, say, say, say, say, say, say, say, say, say, say, say, say, say, say, say, say,

baby. Please stay the baby. If you don't see me on the block, I ain't trying to hide. I blend in with the hood, I'm camouflage. Bandana tied, so mommy join my troop. Every time she hear my name, she salute.

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1: You don't wanna fuck with me. 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
0: Call them up.
1: Nigga, where you at? 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

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Yeah. Too much cash, I done ran it up. 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I need a bridge truck, she be

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Yeah, they know the G Easy song. Hey, to the world. 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Let me know. Stack to the O, I was gone for a minute, came back with the glow. I come from the bay where they actually go. I can buy a house, but I stash from a show. Yeah, yeah. New Ferrari, yeah, I'm up now. Plus, I own the liquor company and my cut now. Still house. That's what's up now. It's really no limit, cause I don't give a fuck now. I hear people running their mouth. I only move 350 miles south. I got my credentials, they know what I'm about. I've been validated, I ain't even gotta sit. Yeah.

0: 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I was that fraud, you know, talked about, now I rock the house, off the map.
1: No doubt.
0: Got the biggest ass in the house.
1: Yeah.
0: Young miss, full of your bitch, salt water drop. Pretty young thing, got a tongue in and dirty mouth, and she whispering them sweet nothing.
1: I hear it out, hear it out.
0: Baby, you got me, like Joni had shots. Until she got hot, and went and hit poxy.

0: all with Keith and Marley G. Pushing the Harley D with a dark green. Come on, 5-1, straight into the spot. I'm up the ground, shook up behind the fiberglass window. It's time to pack guns, don't sling weight. Only thing I sling is condoms for spring break. 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Cold off the floor, man. Now, honey, child, if you want me acting funny, child, then I don't need you. It's Saturday, this night, fever. It's just popping. Fever, my mouth cotton. 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And heavy breathing. 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This season, I'm leaving. Acting right. I got no time for games. I'm no joke. Drop that ass when I'm finished. And watch it smoke. And watch it smoke. Smoke, smoke.
1: Move, move, move.
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1: 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Yeah, the way you looking at me, girl, you better mind now. Are you a freak? I wanna fuck around the vine now. Take you home and put me cocky in your right now. Just come around and give you rounds until you sign out. I make you work, I make you scream, I make you loud. I'll be your creeper, I don't need a bow and arrow. You hella deep, yeah, that hit me never narrow. I could take you out your Lulu, I could take you out your Anna. But if I still there, let's pick you like a brown and love my loud. Like my body with big energy, you trying to be my loud. You look sexy in the dress and you look sexy in the cargo. You're an angel to your mother in the sheets. I couldn't say, but watch me now. I watch me now. Do my set, I do my set. Do my dance a lot. The body's looking pressed. EVS, EVS. On my neck, it's on my neck. I make a dolphin, set no boyfriend to an ex. Between a fight, doing a fight. I make a wet. You with a bumper. Can you tell me where you're done? Where you're done? Best dress. I just tell you where I'm at. Only call me baby if you give me breath.
2: I'm a clap, red, wrong, boom, boom. Got a leak, she a freak, I'm a dun. She been with me for a week, playing bees on her tongue. Told her come and take a seat, pun me. Till you come, I can regulate it. Take it and break it, you got a bumper and embrace it. That girl, you know I'm Jamaican, my dick a manifestation. I'm working miracles, baby, I'm trying to cure you, baby. Team making you calm, that ain't demurring them, baby. She fell in love with a doctor, bad man roster. Every pretty girl wanna earn a list, top rock. 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I can do it, but nuts when she with me, she gon' come.
1: Watch me now, watch me now. Do my step, I do my step, I do my dance. I know the body's looking fresh, she looking fresh. 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I make a girlfriend, send a boyfriend to an ex. Between a fight, between a fight. I make a wet, I make a daddy with a bumper. Can you tell me where you're at? Where you're at? Best dress, anywhere I'm at. Only call me baby, if you're gonna give me breath.
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0: 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You get back what you put out. Even if you take the good route, can't count the hood out.
1: After a while, you'll know who to blend with. You keep it real with the ones you came in with.
0: Best thing to do is stay low. Stop